0: Your morning companion. 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

0: You've been listening to Game HR on The Rockin' Line. Thank you for staying with us. And we'll see you on the next edition of Game HR.
1: 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The Rockin' Life, where everyone can be a rock star.

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And those online guilty pleasures you love. 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
2: When you're seven.
0: Yeah.
2: I didn't even. What did I do when I was seven, though.
0: Tapi if you try to recall it at pasti
3: ingat.
2: Actually, don't. 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
0: Iya.
3: Tapi
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1: Then ya. 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
1: gimana,

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Lost, lost, lost, lost, lost, lost, lost, lost, lost, lost, lost, lost, lost, lost, lost, lost, lost, lost, lost, lost, lost, lost, lost, lost, lost, lost, lost, lost, lost, lost, lost, lost, lost, lost, lost, lost, lost, lost, lost, lost, lost, lost, lost, lost, lost, lost, lost, lost, lost, lost, lost, lost, lost, lost, lost, lost, lost, lost, lost, lost, lost, lost, lost, lost, lost, lost, 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

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everyone, everyone, everyone, everyone, everyone, everyone, everyone, everyone, everyone, everyone, everyone, everyone, everyone, everyone, everyone, everyone, everyone, everyone, everyone, everyone, 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

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rock, rock, rock, rock, rock, rock, rock, rock, rock, rock, rock, rock, rock, rock, rock, rock, rock, rock, rock, rock, rock, rock, rock, rock, rock, rock, rock, rock, rock, rock, rock, rock, rock, rock, rock, rock, rock, rock, rock, rock, rock, rock, rock, rock, rock, rock, rock, rock, rock, rock, rock, rock, rock, rock, rock, rock, rock, rock, rock, rock, rock, rock, rock, rock, rock, rock, rock, rock, rock, rock, rock, rock, rock, rock, rock, rock, rock, rock, rock, rock, rock, rock, rock, rock, rock, rock, rock, rock, rock, rock, rock, rock, rock, rock

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try, try, try, try, try, try, try, try, try, try, try, try, try, try, try, try, try, try, try, try, try, try, try, try, try, try, try, try, try, try, try, try, try, try, try, try, try, try, try, try, try, try, try, try, try, try, try, try, try, try, try, try, try, try, try, try, try, try, try, try, try, try, try, try, try, try, try, try, try, try, try, try, try, try

The rocket, rocket, rocket, rocket, rocket, rocket, rocket, rocket, rocket, rocket, rocket, rocket, rocket, rocket, rocket, rocket, rocket, rocket, rocket, rocket, rocket, rocket, rocket, rocket, 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

Sound it, sound it, sound it, sound it, sound it, sound it, sound it, sound it, but

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rock, rock, rock, rock, rock, rock, rock, rock, rock, rock, rock, rock, rock, rock, rock, rock, rock, rock, rock, rock, rock, rock, rock, rock, rock, rock, rock, rock, rock, rock, rock, rock, rock, rock, rock, rock, rock, rock, rock, rock, rock, rock, rock, rock, rock, rock, rock, rock, rock, rock, rock, rock, rock, rock, rock, rock, rock, rock, rock, rock, rock, rock, rock, rock, rock, rock, rock, rock, rock, rock, rock, rock, rock, rock, rock, rock, rock, rock, rock, rock, rock, rock, rock, rock, rock, rock, rock, rock, rock, rock, rock, rock, rock,

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see, I don't see, I don't see, I don't see, I don't see, I don't see, I don't see, I don't see, I don't see, I don't see, I don't see, I don't see, I don't see, I don't see, I don't see, I don't see, I don't see, I don't see, I don't see, I don't see, I don't see, I don't see, I don't see, I don't see, I don't see, I don't see, I don't see, I don't see, I don't see, I don't see, I don't see, I don't see, I don't see, I don't see, I don't see, I don't see, I don't see, I don't see, I don't see, I don't see, I don't see, I don't see, I don't see, I don't see, I don't see, I don't

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rock, rock, rock, rock, rock, rock, rock, rock, rock, rock, rock, rock, rock, rock, rock, rock, rock, rock, rock, rock, rock, rock, rock, rock, rock, rock, rock

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rock, rock, rock, rock, rock, rock, rock, rock, rock, rock, rock, rock, rock, rock, rock, rock, rock, rock, rock, rock, rock, rock, rock, rock, rock, rock, rock, rock, rock, rock, rock, rock, rock, rock, rock, rock, rock, rock, rock, rock, rock, rock, rock, rock, rock, rock, rock, rock, rock, rock, rock, rock, rock, rock, rock, rock, rock, rock, rock, rock, rock, rock, rock, rock, rock, rock, rock, rock, rock, rock, rock, rock, rock, rock, rock, rock, rock, rock, rock, rock, rock, rock, rock, rock, rock, rock, rock, rock, rock, rock, rock, rock, rock

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rock, rock, rock, rock, rock, rock, rock, rock, rock, rock, rock, rock, rock, rock, rock, rock, rock, rock, rock, rock, rock, rock, rock, rock, rock, rock, rock, rock, rock, rock, rock, rock, rock, 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

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rock, rock, rock, rock, rock, rock, rock, rock, rock, rock, rock, rock, rock, rock, rock, rock, rock, rock, rock, rock, rock, rock, rock, rock, rock, rock, rock, rock, rock, rock, rock, rock, rock, rock, rock, rock, rock, rock, rock, rock, rock, rock, rock, rock, rock, rock, rock, rock, rock, rock, rock, rock, rock, rock, rock, rock, rock, rock, rock, rock

This is The rockin' lockin' lockin' lockin' lockin' lockin' lockin' lockin' lockin' lockin' lockin' lockin' lockin' lockin' lockin' lockin' lockin' lockin' lockin' lockin' lockin' lockin' lockin' 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lockin' lockin' lockin' lockin' lockin' lockin' lockin' lockin' lockin' lockin' lockin' lockin' lockin' lockin' lockin' lockin' lockin' lockin' lockin' lockin' lockin' lockin' lockin' lockin' lockin' lockin' lockin' lockin' lockin' lockin' lockin' lockin' lockin' lockin' lockin' lockin' lockin' lockin' lockin' lockin' lockin' lockin' lockin' lockin' lockin' lockin' lockin' lockin

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rock, rock, rock, rock, rock, rock, rock, rock, rock, rock, rock, rock, rock, rock, rock, rock, rock, rock, rock, rock, rock, rock, rock, rock, rock, rock, rock, rock, rock, rock, rock, rock, rock, rock, rock, rock, rock, rock, rock, rock, rock, rock, rock, rock, rock, rock, rock, rock, rock, rock, rock, rock, rock, rock, rock, rock, rock, rock, rock, rock

And you thought he was cute, cute, cute, cute, cute, cute, cute, cute, cute, cute, cute, cute, cute, cute, cute, cute, cute, cute, cute, cute, cute, cute, cute, cute, cute, cute, cute, cute, cute, cute, cute, cute, cute, cute, cute, cute, cute, cute, cute, cute, cute, cute, cute, cute, cute, cute, cute, cute, cute, cute, cute, cute, cute, cute, cute, cute, cute, cute, cute, cute, cute, cute, cute, cute, cute, cute, cute, cute, cute, cute, cute, cute, cute, cute, cute, cute, cute, cute, cute, cute, cute, cute, cute, cute, cute, cute, cute, cute, cute, cute, cute, cute, cute, cute, cute, cute, cute, cute, cute, cute, cute, cute, cute, cute, cute, cute, cute, cute, cute, cute, cute, cute, cute, cute, cute, cute, cute, cute, cute, cute, cute, cute, cute, cute,

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rock, rock, rock, rock, rock, rock, rock, rock, rock, rock, rock, rock, rock, rock, rock, rock, rock, rock, rock, rock, rock, rock, rock, rock, rock, rock, rock, rock, rock, rock, rock, rock, rock, 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
2: 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Oh my God, we're getting a little bit poetic now. 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

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I know the person you is. 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If you wanna open up a new salon line, I still help pay for the wig. And I help with the lease. You know, I ain't never been cheap. 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

0: Ngebahas apa? 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
1: keluar
2: Right. I've treated this.

0: ngen
1: Napa,
2: if I can make that make that make that make that make that make that make that make that make that make that make that make that make that make that make that make that make that make that make that make that make that make that make that make that make that make that make that make that make that make that make that make that make that make that make that make that make that make that make that make that make that make that make that make that make that make that make that make that make that make that make that make that make that make that make that make that make that make that make that make that make that make that make that make that make that make that make that make that make that make that make that make that make that make that make that make that make that make that make that make that make that make that make that make that make that make that make that make that make that make that make that make that make that make that make that make that make that make that make that make that make that make that make that make that make that make that make that make that make that make that make that make that make that make that make that make that make that make that make that make that make that make that make that make that make that make that make that make that make that make that make that make that make that make that make that make that make that make that make that make that make that make that make that make that make that make that make that make that make that make that make that make that make that make that make that make that make that make that make that make that make that make that make that make that make that make that make that make that make that make that make that make that make that make that make that make that make that make that make that make that make that make that make

Dress, dress, dress, dress, dress, dress, dress, dress, dress, dress, dress, dress, dress, dress, dress, dress, dress, dress, dress, dress, dress, dress, dress, dress, dress, dress, dress, dress, 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

The rock, the rock, the rock, the rock, the rock, the rock, the rock, the rock, the rock, the rock, the rock, the rock, the rock, the rock, the rock, the rock, the rock, the rock, the rock, the rock, the rock, the rock, the rock, the rock, the rock, the rock, the rock, the rock, the rock, the rock, the rock, the rock, the rock, the rock, the rock, the rock, the rock, the rock, the rock, the rock, the rock, the rock, the rock, the rock, the rock, the rock, the rock, the rock, the rock, the rock, the rock, the rock, the rock, the rock, the rock, the rock, the rock, the rock, the rock, the rock, the rock, the rock, the rock, the rock, the rock, the rock, the rock, the rock, the rock, the rock, the rock, the rock, the rock, the rock, the rock, the rock, the rock, the rock, the rock, the rock, the rock, the rock, the rock, the rock, the rock, the rock, the rock, the rock, the rock, the rock, the rock, the rock, the rock, the rock, the r

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and high, and high, and high, and high, and high, and high, and high, and high, and high, and high, and high, and high, and high, and high, and high, and high, and high, and high, and high, and high, 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and high, and high, and high, and high, and high, and high, and high, and high, and high, and high, and high, and high, and high, and high, and high, and high, and high, and high, and high, and high, and high, and high, and high, and high, and high, and high, and high, and high, and high, and high, and high, and high, and high, and high, and high, and high, and high, and high, and high, and high, and high, and high, and high, and high, and high, and high, and high, and high, and high, and high, and high, and high, and high, and high, and high, and high, and high, and high, and high, and high, and high, and high, and high, and high, and high, and high, and high, and high, and high

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the rock, the rock, the rock, the rock, the rock, the rock, the rock, the rock, the rock, the rock, the rock, the rock, the rock, the rock, the rock, the rock, the rock, the rock, the rock, the rock, the rock, the rock, the rock, the rock, the rock, the rock, the rock, the rock, the rock, the rock, the rock, the rock, the rock, the rock, the rock, the rock, the rock, the rock, the rock, the rock, the rock, the rock, the rock, the rock, the rock, the rock, the rock, the rock, the rock, the rock, the rock, the rock, the rock, the rock, the rock, the rock, the rock, the rock, the rock, the rock, the rock, the rock, the rock, the rock, the rock, the rock, the rock, the rock, the rock, the rock, the rock, the rock, the rock, the rock, the

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my god, oh my god, oh my god, oh my god, oh my god, oh my god, oh my god, oh my god, oh my god, oh my god, oh my god, oh my god, oh my god, oh my god, oh my god, oh my god, oh my god, oh my god, oh my god, oh my god, oh my god, oh my god, oh my god, oh my god, oh my god, oh my god, oh my god, oh my god, oh my god, oh my god, oh my god, oh my god, oh my god, oh my god, oh my god, oh my god, oh my god, oh my god, oh my god, oh my god, oh my god, oh my god, oh my god, oh my god, oh my god, oh my god, oh my god, oh my god, oh my god, oh my god, oh my god, oh my god, oh my god, oh my god, oh my 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

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The Rockin' Life. 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

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You'll tell for years.

The rocket, the rocket, the rocket, the rocket, the rocket, the rocket, the rocket, the rocket, the rocket, the rocket, the rocket, the rocket, the rocket, the rocket, the rocket, the rocket, the rocket, the rocket, the rocket, the rocket, the rocket, the rocket, the rocket, the rocket, the rocket, the rocket, the rocket, the rocket, the rocket, the rocket, the rocket, the rocket, the rocket, the rocket, the rocket, the rocket, the rocket, the rocket, the rocket, the rocket, the rocket, the rocket, the rocket, the rocket, the rocket, the rocket, the rocket, the rocket, the rocket, the rocket, the rocket, the rocket, the rocket, the rocket, the rocket, the rocket, the rocket, the rocket, the rocket, the rocket, the rocket, the rocket, the rocket, the rocket, the rocket, the rocket, the rocket, the rocket, the rocket, the rocket, the rocket, the rocket, the rocket, the rocket, the rocket, the roc

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Rock, rock, rock, rock, rock, rock, rock, rock, rock, rock, rock, rock, rock, rock, rock, rock, rock, rock, rock, rock, rock, rock, rock, rock, rock, rock, rock, rock, rock, rock, rock, rock, rock, rock, rock, rock, rock, rock, rock, rock, rock, rock, rock, rock, rock, rock, rock, rock, rock, rock, rock, rock, rock, rock, rock, rock, rock, rock, rock, rock, rock, rock, rock, rock, rock, rock, 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rock, rock, rock, rock, rock, rock, rock, rock, rock, rock, rock, rock, rock, rock, rock, rock, rock, rock, rock, rock, rock, rock, rock, rock, rock, rock, rock, rock, rock

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1: The rocket, rocket, rocket, rocket, rocket, rocket, rocket, rocket, rocket, rocket, rocket, rocket, rocket, rocket, rocket, rocket, rocket, rocket, rocket, rocket, rocket, rocket, rocket, rocket, rocket, rocket, rocket, rocket, rocket, rocket, rocket, rocket, rocket, rocket, rocket, rocket, rocket, rocket, rocket, rocket, rocket, rocket, rocket, rocket, rocket, rocket, rocket, rocket, rocket, 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

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line line line line line line line line line line line line line line line line line line line line line line line line line line line line line line line line line line line line line line line line 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line line line line line line line line line line line line line line line line line line line line line line line line line line line line line line line line line line line line line line line line 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

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rock, rock, rock, rock, rock, rock, rock, rock, rock, rock, rock, rock, rock, rock, rock, rock, rock, rock, rock, rock, rock, rock, rock, rock, rock, rock, rock, rock, rock, rock, rock, rock, rock, rock, rock, rock, rock, rock, rock, rock, rock, rock, rock, rock, rock, rock, rock, rock, rock, rock, rock, rock, rock, rock, rock, rock, rock, rock, rock, rock, rock, rock, rock, rock, rock, rock, rock, rock, rock, rock, rock, rock, rock, rock, rock, rock, rock, rock, rock, rock, rock, rock, rock, rock, rock, rock, rock, rock, rock, rock, rock, rock, rock

The rock, the rock, the rock, the rock, the rock, the rock, the rock, the rock, the rock, the rock, the rock, the rock, the rock, the rock, the rock, the rock, the rock, the rock, the rock, the rock, the rock, the rock, the rock, the rock, the rock, the rock, the rock, the rock, the rock, the rock, the rock, the rock, the rock, the rock, the rock, the rock, the rock, the rock, the rock, the rock, the rock, the rock, the rock, the rock, the rock, the rock, the rock, the rock, the rock, the rock, the rock, the rock, the rock, the rock, the rock, the rock, the rock, the rock, the rock, the rock, the rock, the rock, the rock, the rock, the rock, the rock, the rock, the rock, the rock, the rock, the rock, the rock, the rock, the rock, the rock, the rock, the rock, the rock, the rock, the rock, the rock, the rock, the rock, the rock, the rock, the rock, the rock, the rock, the rock, the rock, the rock, the rock, the rock, the rock, the r

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1: Who says, I can't get it stuck.

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Wherever everyone can be a rock star.

Probatik batik tik datik dan fi dan fi dan fi jin fi ji ji ji ai kali ini ada sentuhan Spider-Man, new day, new day, new day, new day, new day, new day, new day, new day, new day, new day, new day, new day, new day, new day, new day, new day, new day, new day, new day, new day, new day, new day, new day, new day, new day, new day, new day, new day, new day, new day, new day, new day, new day, 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
2: 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Or a night, or a version of yourself. Oh my God, we're getting a little bit poetic now. Goddamn.
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